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1: Your Allegheny Communications forecast. Tonight will be partly cloudy with a low of 63. Tomorrow, expect mostly cloudy skies and high humidity with an afternoon thunderstorm. The high will reach 82 degrees. I'm Tri-State Area's meteorologist, Jason Catarina.
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1: Mel's getting ready to make his way to Sin City to see Metallica, who are rehearsing now for their shows at the Sphere. Seek and Destroy, it's the Skazzy remix on Scratch and Sniff.

0: Jesse Sniff. He's a friend and family of the Sniff. We've been playing him for years. I'm talking about Yellow Wolf, originally from Gadsden, Alabama. He's now residing in Nashville, though, right now. This is a brand new track I'm super stoked to be debuting on. It's called My Country.
1: Hell yeah, it's new and it's on Scratch and Sniff.

0: scratch and sniff. That is Wage War Blindfold banging, loving it. Wow. Well, man, so happy to get that track in.
1: And you're going to get more new music from them, too, because their new album, Landfall, is going to be ours October 9th. Psychosocial, the Sin remix.
0: Yes, some new Yellow Wolf in there, My Country. And he's got a new album going to be called 45 that's coming up pretty soon. I love that opening line in there where he's like bumping UGK. That was Underground Kings. A legendary hip-hop duo out of Texas. So anyhow, yeah.
1: Well, Foo Fighters already gave us a new album, and we got a new drummer too, Ilan Rubin. Everlong, the Neotech remix is what we put on for you.
0: Yeah, speaking of Foo Fighters, real quick, you heard the story about the whisper in the Everlong song in there where like Dave Grohl was whispering something. And I think they're saying now that it was a story about a dad who was a construction worker, and his only time to chill was on Sundays, and when his kids were too rowdy, he would make them put the construction boots on their head while they were trying to sleep. So Dave is like whispering this story in the Everlong song.
1: Yeah, tell that one to your kids later tonight.
0: BRB, we are Scratch to the Sniff. From the world of Sublime comes Jacob Knowles Sunburnt Record, featuring Jacob's Castle, Vincent Thomas.
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0: Sublime's guitar player Zeno has his own band, Strange Case. 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Of course, the new Sublime album, Until the Sun Explodes, is this summer's banger.
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6: So originally this band was going to be called Tool Shed. Somehow or another, they got rid of the shed, didn't they?
7: I think that was a good move. You got to shed the shed. Here's Schism, the Intel remix on Scratch and Sniff.

0: die for you. Kristen, I'd die for you.
1: I would die for you too, Mel. I'd also die for Jordan Edward Benjamin. Of course, we know him as grandson, Brain Rot, the Replicant remix.
0: Ramstein. I've heard it said multiple ways. German band, legendary, Du hast, and that means you hate, okay? That was the 2TD remix.
1: Raise your stein to that one. Played you some new music from Native James featuring Frisco, Never Been Scared.
0: And Tool Schism, the Intel remix. Looking at the calendar over here, people, it's September. You got it. You know what's coming up next.
1: Yeah, we got to get the lead out on Scratch and Sniff. Hold on.
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7: Come from the land of the ice and snow. 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

0: next. If you like Linkin Park, maybe a little Sleep Theory kind of vibe in there. They're called Holding Absence. They are from Wales, from Cardiff, Wales.
1: And this is the title track of their new album, which is officially out now. Just came out this weekend. Modern Life is Lonely. Here it is on Scratch and Sniff.

0: scratch his nerve with Wake Me. Track's called Wolves, so we just put some wolves down your speaker.
1: Doing some cool things over in Colorado, they are. And will these guys ever tour again? I hope so. Nine Inch Nails, As Alive As You Need Me To Be. That was from the Tron movie. We played you the Pixel Grip remix.
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1: Played you the title track of Holding Absence's new album, which is out now, Modern Life Is Lonely.
0: And Zeppelin. Got things going with Immigrant Song.
1: And we are so not done. We got a lot of night left. Don't you move. More Scratch and Sniff on deck.
0: Hey! 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
0: Sublime's guitar player, Zeno, has his own band, Strange Case. 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Of course, the new Sublime album, Until the Sun Explodes, is this summer's banger.

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6: 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My name is Malcolm.
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7: 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Either way, we're playing you the Anomer remix of Alice in Chains on Scratch and Sniff.

0: To the show.
1: Yes, we do. And before that was my gateway Marilyn Manson song, which was a cover, Sweet Dreams, the Nickel Luke remix.
0: Disturbed, Down With The Sickness, the UC remix.
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0: And Alice in Chains, Man in the Box, the Enoma remix got things going. When we return, we are going to be talking, I don't know, like what, like sounds, like things, like words that come out of your mouth that are not actually words, like real ones. So, don't go nowhere. It's Scratch and Sniff.
1: And dread hair care, all coming up on Scratch and Sniff. Don't leave.
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6: So, like, freaking and leashing and doing the corn thing. And, Kristen, you remember, like, the boom, da-da-cha-cha-ca-ma-na-na-na thing, right?
7: Yes, I do. I was in sixth grade sounding like a freak trying to repeat that and shaking the dreads I never had. It's Freak on a Leash, the Morty remix from Korn on Scratch and Sniff.

0: Five Finger Death Punch on Scratch and Sniff. That is a new track, Nails in the Coffin, from Ivan Moody and the crew.
1: And then we hit you with some Godsmack, who are going to be hitting up some casinos in December to play some shows. Voodoo Remix is what you heard.
0: Creed's One Last Breath, the Atlians Remix, some new Dead Poets Society in there, Cole.
1: And my favorite song from Sixth Grade Me, Freak on a Leash and Korn, the Morty Remix.
0: And of course, the story on that song is like Jonathan Davis was like frustrated at the music industry and using his feelings and being so intense, he couldn't even put into words how weird it felt. So he just started doing the whole nom, nom, nom, nom, nom, nom, kind of thing. And yeah, there you go.
1: Sometimes you just have to. Nom, nom, nom, nom, nom, nom.
0: We're doing Rage next. Don't go nowhere. Scratch and Sniff. Hey! From the world of Sublime comes Jacob Knowles Sunburnt Records, featuring Jacob's Castle, Vincent Thomas.
2: The boy wasn't cool and he hated everything, so he bought a little guitar and taught himself to sing.
0: Sublime's guitar player Zeno has his own band, Strange Case. Check out the song Waiting for the Weekend. Of course, the new Sublime album, Until the Sun Explodes, is this summer's banger.

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5: So you get it on Scratch Your Sniff. I'm Malcolm, and who are you?
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5: Well, guess who actually did that? Tom Morello from Rage Against the Machine, yes. Graduated from Harvard and became an exotic dancer in L.A. before being a singer in a band.
6: He can do everything. Here's Testify, the Saint Punk remix on Scratch and Sniff.

0: Gotcha. And if that's the way you wind down 2 hours of remixes and new music, Ryan Purds.
1: Blood on My Love. You know I love him and you know I love his hair. New era of grunge and he's the pioneer. Soundgarden right before that with Outshined. The DJ Hash Browns remix sounds delish.
0: It's getting kind of late here. It's the weekend. We've had Tequila Hash Browns sounded damn good right about now.
1: They do.
0: Linkin Park's Numb, the Wednesday remix.
1: Don't forget their documentary Unshatter is coming soon. You're going to need to see that. You're also going to need to keep listening to Let Down. We played you their new one, Do It For The Love.
0: And Rage Against the Machine, Testify, the St. Punk remix. And that's the way you knock things down, just like we're bowling here in the studios. All the pins went down with that one.
1: Yes, it did. And we're about to go down, too. Appreciate you hanging out. Lots of love to you, and make sure to find us on the socials. We are at SNS Mix, and you can listen to tonight's show again by hitting our website, snsmix.com.
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1: A quick trivia question, a very fun answer. In square inches, how big is the largest book in the Library of Congress?
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1: Kelly.
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1: Your Allegheny Communications forecast. Overnight will be partly cloudy with a low of 64. On Sunday, expect mostly cloudy skies with humidity and a thunderstorm in the afternoon, reaching a high of 80. I'm Tri-State Area's meteorologist Jason Catarina.
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1: Your Allegheny Communications forecast. Overnight will be partly cloudy with a low of 64. On Sunday, expect mostly cloudy skies with humidity and a thunderstorm in the afternoon, reaching a high of 80. I'm Tri-State Area's meteorologist, Jason Caterina.
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1: Your Allegheny Communications forecast. Overnight will be partly cloudy with a low of 64. On Sunday, expect mostly cloudy skies with humidity and a thunderstorm in the afternoon, reaching a high of 80. I'm Tri-State Area's meteorologist, Jason Caterina.
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1: A quick trivia question, a very fun answer. In square inches, how big is the largest book in the Library of Congress?

0: In square inches?
1: Mm-hmm. Hobbings.
0: 1,600 square inches.
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1: Your Allegheny Communications forecast. Overnight will be partly cloudy with a low of 64. On Sunday, expect mostly cloudy skies with humidity and a thunderstorm in the afternoon, reaching a high of 80. I'm Tri-State Area's meteorologist, Jason Catarina.
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1: Your Allegheny Communications forecast. Overnight will be partly cloudy with a low of 64. On Sunday, expect mostly cloudy skies with humidity and a thunderstorm in the afternoon, reaching a high of 80. I'm Tri-State Area's meteorologist, Jason Catarina.
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1: Your Allegheny Communications forecast. Overnight will be partly cloudy with a low of 64. On Sunday, expect mostly cloudy skies with humidity and a thunderstorm in the afternoon, reaching a high of 80. I'm Tri-State Area's meteorologist, Jason Catarina.
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1: A quick trivia question, a very fun answer. 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
4: Your Allegheny Communications forecast. Today will be mostly cloudy and humid with a thunderstorm in the afternoon reaching a high of 80. Tonight, expect cloudy and humid conditions with rain and a thunderstorm mainly early and a low of 60. I'm Tri-State Area's meteorologist Joe Lundberg.
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2: Your Allegheny Communications forecast. Today will be mostly cloudy and humid with a thunderstorm in the afternoon reaching a high of 80. Tonight, expect cloudy and humid conditions with rain and a thunderstorm mainly early and a low of 60. I'm Tri-State Area's meteorologist Joe Lundberg.
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1: A quick trivia question, a very fun answer. In square inches, how big is the largest book in the Library of Congress?
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3: Your Allegheny Communications forecast today will be mostly cloudy and humid with a thunderstorm in the afternoon reaching a high of 80. Tonight, expect cloudy and humid conditions with rain and a thunderstorm mainly early and a low of 60. I'm Tri-State Area's meteorologist Joe Lundberg.
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1: Your Allegheny Communications forecast this afternoon will be mostly cloudy and humid with a couple of showers and a thunderstorm reaching a high of 79. Tonight, expect cloudy and humid conditions with rain starting late in the evening with a low of 61. I'm Tri-State Area's meteorologist Joe Lundberg.
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1: A quick trivia question, a very fun answer. In square inches, how big is the largest book in the Library of Congress?
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2: Your Allegheny Communications forecast. This afternoon will be mostly cloudy and humid with a couple of showers and a thunderstorm reaching a high of 79. Tonight will remain cloudy and humid with a low of 61. Tomorrow will be cooler with periods of rain reaching a high of 66. I'm Tri-State Area's meteorologist Joe Lundberg.
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3: Your Allegheny Communications forecast. This afternoon will be mostly cloudy and humid with a couple of showers and a thunderstorm reaching a high of 79. Tonight will remain cloudy and humid with a low of 61. Tomorrow will be cooler with periods of rain reaching a high of 66. I'm Tri-State Area's meteorologist Joe Lundberg.
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1: Your Allegheny Communications forecast. This afternoon will be mostly cloudy and humid with a couple of showers and a thunderstorm reaching a high of 79. Tonight will remain cloudy and humid with a low of 61. Tomorrow will be cooler with periods of rain reaching a high of 66. I'm Tri-State Area's meteorologist Joe Lundberg.
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1: A quick trivia question, a very fun answer. In square inches, how big is the largest book in the Library of Congress?
2: In square inches?
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That is Weezer featuring Wednesday with We Might As Well Be Strangers. You got to lock in. The Sunday Spark Show's here. Coach Scott's in the building, and we're going to have a legendary Sunday. It's a little wet outside, a little chilly outside, but it is the perfect day to sit inside, listen to 99.5 on your pregame, and watch some football. You hear me? Drink responsibly, have fun with family and friends, and enjoy the Tri-State's favorite rock station along with some Sunday football. You got me? Keep it right here. Rise against Savior on 99.5.

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You got me? 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

99.5 DZN, Coach Scott in the building, the Sunday Spark Show, throwing out some shout-outs for checking in with the coach, throwing some big shout-outs up to my Southern Garrett family, the Miller family. What up, Hoyt? I seen your plays on Facebook, man. Keep killing it, young man. I love what you're doing on that football field. Asher, I see you as well. Fitzwater family, what's up? And to my Havener family, I see you guys getting that game time with Fort. Got some freshman varsity and some sophomore varsity players out there doing their thing. So big shout outs to you guys all checking in with the coach. It's much appreciated. Keep it right here. Linkin Park, Breaking the Habit on 99.5.

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0: 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This is the Sunday Spark Show. I'm Coach Scott, and I am happy to be in the booth with my 99.5 faithful on this legendary Sunday. And right here are Coach Scott's locks of the evening. All right, here are your 4 o'clock games. All right, you have the Raiders versus the Chargers. I am taking Oakland for the upset. They are +250. +250, I'm taking the Raiders on the upset. I was not impressed by the Chargers in week one. I'm also going with a Ginty touchdown -115. Next up is Jacksonville and Denver. Bo Nix didn't show me anything, right? Offense is terrible. Defense is going to be good always. But I'm taking Jacksonville again for an upset. They are +124 for the victory, and I'm taking Bashaw to get his first touchdown, Tootin to get in the end zone, +165. San Fran versus Miami is going to be an absolute disgrace of a game. San Fran's going to blow out the Dolphins. So any Dolphin fans out there, I feel sorry for you. I'm taking the spread -13.5 or -110. Seattle versus Arizona. I don't know what's going on here. DraftKings is trying to get me. It's a -3.5 spread. I'm taking Seattle. It's -120. The spread should not be that close. Arizona is terrible. Trey McBride's on my fantasy, so I do need him to show up. All right. And then, of course, you have your Commanders versus the Cowboys for your NFC East rival game. I'm going to be glued to the television for that. Hopefully gray hairs do not pop out of my head right away. But I am taking the Cowboys for -3.5 for 120, and then Williams to get in the end zone -185. Those are Coach Scott's locks of the evening. Bet responsibly. Have fun watching the games with friends and family, and enjoy your Sunday evening with your loved ones. All right? Bet responsibly out there and have some fun doing it. Enjoy the rest of your Sunday.
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3: Your Allegheny Communications forecast. Tonight will be cloudy and humid with a low of 61. Tomorrow, expect cooler temperatures with periods of rain and a high of 66. Tomorrow night will bring occasional rain and drizzle with a low of 56. I'm Tri-State Area's meteorologist, Jason Catarina.
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311 love song. I'm in here singing along. I absolutely love the love song. All right. Here is the Aircon Engineering phone and text lines. They are open. You can hit us up anytime and let us know what's going on. Our 99 faithful, we know we are nothing without you. All right. So hit us up. 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We love our community. We live here too, and we know, once again, we are nothing without our 99.5 faithful. Hit us up.

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Burlington Volunteer Fire Department, two tickets to their 2026 Fall Gun Bash for the price of one. 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Current Culture's on here as well. 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

0: The Tri-State's favorite rock station, 99.5. I'm coming to you right now with Coach Scott's locker room pep talk of the evening, and it goes a little bit like this. Everything you lose will be replaced with something better. I don't know about you, but each and every time that I felt that I'm in a loss of words or a loss of situation or down and out or feeling like I'm less than, God has always blessed me with something better and bigger. And that is your definition of it, right? It may be better grades for your kids. It may be better health for you. It may be better finances. It may just be peace in your home. You define your own happiness. But I'm telling you right now, you have not lost. You have not lost. When you have faith, when you surrender, when you give it up to Him, waiting is different. It feels different because He's never late, right? We're always late, but He's never late. So anything that's happening is happening for a reason, and you need to embrace it and just know that a door that closes is only making room for another door to open its head, all right? So have the faith, man, and just stay in it. Stay in it, because every loss will be replaced with something better. He takes away from you for a reason, not to hurt you, but to grow you, whether that's mentally or physically. So just continue to just grow and embrace the new start and embrace the inner strength and stand tall as you fight through what you're fighting through, because something better is coming on that outcome. We love you at 99.5. We wish nothing but the best for you. It's only up from here, and there's room at the top for all of us. We just have to take each other there, all right? So be kind, love one another, and just know that we love you here at 99.5 and Allegheny Communication Stations. Keep it right here. DZN.
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3: Your Allegheny Communications forecast. Tonight will be cloudy and humid with a low of 61. Tomorrow, expect cooler temperatures with periods of rain and a high of 66. Tomorrow night will bring occasional rain and drizzle with a low of 56. I'm Tri-State Area's meteorologist, Jason Catarina.
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It is crazy. It is wild. It is absolutely hilarious. Laughter is always going to be, in my case, the best medicine on the planet Earth. 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All right. 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Keep it right here.

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Mike Burke's stories are always on point. 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

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That's the Blime doing time. Gotta love it. I'm having a good time here in the studio. I'm having a legendary Sunday with my 99.5 faithful, and I hope you're doing the exact same wherever you're checking us out. All right. I'm here with the Sunday Spotlight winners of the week, and it goes to Mountain Ridge Miners. What an incredible game for them. Friday night against Allegheny Campers at Greenway. Those are the type of games that people want to see. I know the outcome. Someone has to lose, and that one was a heartbreaker to lose, but that is a game where competitiveness and a dogfight just makes you stay on the edge of your seat, and that's what we need back here in this county, and these kids showed it on Friday night. All right. They had a lot of adversity, 4 interceptions, a couple fumbles that worked out in their favor that the Campers could not pick up. They were down 20-7 early, but they came back. They even had their starting quarterback, Braden Glass, get injured in the second quarter, but he and Sam Patterson were rotating some reps and held it down for their team. They kept the confidence. They were resilient. They came out on top. Braden Glass, Levi Kleiss absolutely came out with an incredible 45-yard game-winning touchdown with 15 seconds left to win the football game, all right? I'm telling you right now, and a big play that goes unnoticed is the fourth down stop to lead to the go-ahead score from Sam Patterson as well. So a lot of adversity for the Miners, and they overcome it all to win a hard-fought game to go, 2-1. What an incredible game. So big shout-outs go to the junior Braden Glass and Levi Kleiss. Levi had 5 catches, 116 yards. He's an absolute dog. He lined up. He knew he wanted the ball. And that's what he told the reporter. I just need to get the ball. So big shout-outs go to Mountain Ridge Miners for the W this past Friday versus the Allegheny Campers. That is your Sunday Spotlight winners. Keep it locked. 99.

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3: Your Allegheny Communications forecast. Tonight will be cloudy and humid with a low of 61. Tomorrow, expect cooler temperatures with periods of rain and a high of 66. Tomorrow night will bring occasional rain and drizzle with a low of 56. I'm Tri-State Area's meteorologist, Jason Caterina.
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So happy birthday. Shout-outs go to Anthony Finch, Christian Welch, Chef Paul, what's up, brother? I miss you. Maya Braylor, Matthew Brashear, Brian Hensel, Chloe Shoemaker, and my Scott King, my oldest, A. Scott. Happy birthday to you, son. Very proud of you. Jeff, Chris Adams, and just look, anyone else here at the end of September, happy birthday to you. All your September birthdays, happy birthday to you. 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Shinedown's up next, DZN.

than the Sunday Spark Show. That does it for me. I am out. Until next Sunday, enjoy your legendary Sunday with family and friends and loved ones. Watch some football. Keep us tuned in on your dial wherever you're listening. If you're streaming us, if you got it on the radio in the car, if you got it on the radio in the house, just keep 99.5 in your ear. You got me. Big shout outs go to Mountain Ridge, those Sunday Spotlight winners, Brayden Glass and Levi Kleist, on a great comeback victory over the Allegheny Campers by 1 point. So those Sunday Spotlight winners, man, we see you. Keep going. We're going to follow you throughout the season. And make

sure you're going and crushing it on that football field. And don't forget that locker room pep talk, all right? Everything you have lost will be replaced with something better. Just keep your head high. Get through the hard times. The storm ends and the outcome becomes better if you just surrender. 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Invite that new start. 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That does it for me. I am out. And until next time, peace.

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5: So it was not that long ago that we were telling you guys about the serial butt sniffer. And this is actually a real guy that has been busted multiple times, walking around, mostly in stores, like a Walgreens, and sniffing people's butts.
2: Was this also the Nordstrom Rack butt-sniffing assailant?
5: Mm-hmm. Yep,
2: and
5: yep,
2: also
5: yep.
2: He was in the Ladies' Church of TJ Maxx.
5: He was doing it all over the place, and it's a very strange thing. You see someone that was shopping, and they were minding their own business, and then he would, in some cases, pretend to drop something and just...
6: This is specifically a summertime activity? Because
2: it's
6: winter, your ass, you don't got quite the sweat back there that you do in the summer.
5: That's what I'm so perplexed about, is that a butt sniffer, it either smells like nothing because it's clean, or like actual ass.
6: I imagine that he probably wants the bad smell, right?
2: He wants the stink.
5: Yeah.
2: He wants the funk. He wants the funk.
6: It's kind of like blue cheese.
2: And there's...
5: So I've got another individual that is similar, but different. And this guy feels far too young to be doing this, because if I remember correctly, the serial butt sniffer, somewhere in his 40s.
6: Right.
5: This guy, only 24 years old. His name is Alexander Scott Bowen, and he is from the Bristol area. He was recently back in the news because he had been serving a prison sentence for a series of different assaults. He is a serial foot sniffer.
6: Hmm.
5: 7 different victims. He was sentenced to 38 months in prison for the offenses.
2: It took 7 times to get this guy convicted.
6: Right.
5: It described him approaching women and targeting their feet, with the article describing sexual interest in women's feet. And we've heard about this plenty. I mean, Audrey, it's something that you, after we started talking about your feet. Canoes for feet.
2: I've got perfectly normal feet.
5: Yeah, yeah.
6: You're like, what, a size 8?
2: Something like that.
6: Yeah, that's
2: normal. A little bit bigger.
6: 9?
2: Yeah.
5: So they're
2: getting bigger with age.
5: They had suspected that this same individual was behind all of these foot sniffings, because it's a very odd thing for somebody just to come up and start smelling your foot.
2: Sniff thy toes.
6: But I feel like, you know, smelling an ass is one thing. You're away from kind of most danger zones.
5: Mm-hmm.
6: But like, if you're going to smell somebody's foot, they could just kick you straight in the face.
2: I'm going to curb stomp you with these feet.
6: Right, yeah.
5: He'd been
6: sniffing.
5: Seen
6: American History X. You know what to do.
2: I do.
5: Put your teeth on the curb.
2: Ugh.
5: It was the feet and the footwear as well. So rather than simply observing, he was also approaching them. And they were concerned enough about this, because this guy seemed to be quite the predator.
6: Yeah.
5: After numerous people had reported this, that they actually took a DNA sample off of a shoelace in order to get the 38-month conviction for this guy.
2: So he's just willy-nilly.
5: Was he just licking the shoes?
2: Oh, I was thinking that was not spit.
5: Oh.
6: Oh.
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1: Your Allegheny Communications forecast. Tonight will be cloudy and humid with a low of 61. Tomorrow, expect cooler temperatures with periods of rain and a high of 66. Tomorrow night will bring occasional rain and drizzle with a low of 56. I'm Tri-State Area's meteorologist, Jason Catarina.
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2: We love when entitled people get outed for losing their minds, and that's exactly what happened here. There was a middle-aged lady that was at a golf club, and she was very upset because her local golf club did not have caddies for her.
3: So, why you gotta let everybody know she was middle-aged?
2: Well, because I just wanted to paint the mental picture. So she's at the pro shop, and she's demanding that they have caddies, and the pro in the shop is trying to explain to her, we don't have any caddies right now because there's a... I think it was just somebody else in the pro
4: shop. I was going to say, who's filming this interaction? Was this one of where she thinks she's in so far in the wrong that she posted this or something?
2: No.
4: Or somebody else saw her freaking out?
2: Somebody else saw her freaking out. And the pro is trying to explain to her, we don't have any caddies right now because school is back in session and traditionally a lot of the caddies, again, just this normal
4: players,
2: local
4: country
2: club, they're back in school and so we don't have any caddies and I'm sorry. This was her reaction.
5: This is not acceptable. I guess that have played Medina's and they're playing Sure Acres and they're going to get a I'm going to badmouth this club all day if we don't get this together. I was just confirmed. Two caddies. He's carrying for two, and I have a female caddy. Figure it out. I'm not going out until I have two caddies for three people. Nobody set a card. Please help me. I wrote a letter, or I talked to you today. I wrote a letter stating that I need caddies. Nobody ever used the word cart. John, this is bull. I am so upset. It's not unusual for Beverly to treat people like this, especially women. And I will address this because I organized this months ago. I wrote a letter yesterday that I never got a response from, and I called this morning. And this is how I'm going out to play golf. This is great. I want two caddies. I'm not taking...

0: my guests shouldn't have to take a cart. They want to walk, and here they come through the door. John, you figure it out.
1: You're in carts. That's how we figure it out.
2: Like it's the fall. All the kids.
1: We don't have caddies.
0: There are three caddies out there right now ahead of me, and there's caddies over there.
1: I'm not going to take this.
0: Well, John, I'm now told by our pro, John, that we don't have a caddy. Do we have one at least, or four caddies?
1: We don't have caddies this time. We have a youth caddy program. They're all in school. We do our best to get...
0: call the guy across the street who's...
3: I'm a member at Ballyneal, so I do get it. We can ride in the buggy. There's no
0: I know,
3: issue.
0: But you know what? It's just... And I apologize, it's just because I'm a woman that I'm being treated this way
1: with
0: my guest.
1: It has nothing to do with the fact that I'm a woman.
4: Yeah, no, it has nothing to do with you being a woman. It has to do with you having that attitude.
5: You're insane.
4: Also, just ride in the golf cart, that's way better.
5: 1,000 times better than having a guy who you don't want, who you'd really...
4: Some 17-year-old slubbing your bag around.
6: Hold on, though, because I'm hearing that, and though she's like... I don't feel like she's acting like insanely out of pocket.
4: She wrote a letter months ago. And then she said she wrote a letter yesterday that she didn't get a response to.
5: And then she's going to badmouth Beverly?
4: Beverly always does this.
6: I don't know. Though she was in the wrong.
4: Of course.
6: I don't feel like she's like insanely out of pocket. We have had way more insane behavior.
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0: Brody is joining us today for the Movie Quote Quiz. And Brody, we have a theme today because football is back. It's football-themed movies. Are you a big fan of football movies and or sports movies?
1: I am actually, well, I don't mind them, but I didn't realize it was sports movies until I called in.
0: Well, so let's see how you do.
2: Brody, you sound like a youth. How old are you?
1: I'm 28.
2: Okay.
0: 28 years old, all right.
2: Dave, are any of these movies going to be something he might have seen?
0: There's one that came out since he's been alive.
3: We're going to help. We're going to help. Don't worry, Brody.
0: Two. Okay, two. So the
2: Brody, I'm rooting for you, bud.
0: The first one here is from 1999. Let's see if you can get this one.
4: Life's this game of inches. So is football. Because in either game, life or football, the margin for error is so small. I mean, one half a step too late or too early, and you don't quite make it. One half second too slow, too fast, you don't quite catch it. The inches we need are everywhere around us.
5: Hell yeah.
4: They're in every break of the game, every minute, every second. On this team, we fight for that inch. On this team, we tear ourselves and everyone else around us to pieces for that inch. We claw with our fingernails for that inch. Because we know when we add up all those inches, that's going to make the f***ing difference between winning and losing.
0: All right.
2: Got to add up those inches.
0: Do you have any idea what that is from
1: 1999? It's got to be a 90s football movie.
0: Yeah, 1999. You do have some lifelines in Mahoney and Audrey if you want to tag one of them in.
2: Don't ask me.
3: Eddie. I got this one.
1: Okay, I'll do Mahoney.
3: So that is Al Pacino.
0: Mm-hmm.
3: In
0: Inspirational Speech.
3: Any Given Sunday.
0: Nice use of the lifeline.
3: Oliver Stone directed film. Correct. And so I just Googled it.
2: Who's that?
1: It's called Any Given Sunday?
0: Never even heard of it, Brody. All
3: right. Great movie. Dave, what do you think Any Given Sunday was rated on Rotten Tomatoes?
0: Oh, probably not great. Like 48%.
3: 51.
0: Fresh. 51.
3: It's
0: okay.
3: Crazy. I love that movie.
0: Yeah. I mean, it had a hell of a cast. Cameron Diaz, Dennis Quaid, Jamie Foxx, LL Cool J.
2: Oh, never seen it. Sure, it's lovely.
0: Okay. The most current one that we have on the list is this one from the year 2000.
6: I know you're tired. I know you're hurting. And I wish I could say something that was classy and inspirational. But that just wouldn't be our style. Pain heals. Chicks dig scars. Glory lasts forever.
0: Right on. A lot of breathing in that one. Very breathy actor. I don't know if that helps at all. Brody, any guesses?
1: Dang, you guys are killing me.
3: That was Keanu Reeves. I'll help you out.
2: I was going to say, can we give him a point for knowing the actor? He's young.
1: Is it Pain Hills?
0: It is not.
3: That was
0: replacements. Yeah, that
3: Gene
0: one.
3: Hackman.
0: Also, Gene Hackman, John Favreau.
3: Shane Falco, baby.
0: Faison Love.
3: Also, 41% on Rotten Tomatoes. Dude, they hate football movies.
1: You know, my favorite football movies are Waterboy, Longest Yard.
3: Well, why don't we just keep
0: this going?
2: Let the man speak.
3: Playing the game.
0: Here's number three from 1998.
7: Y'all remember when he intercepted the ball and his pants fell off and then he ran for the touchdown bare ass?
8: Remember when Bobby Boucher showed up at halftime and the Mud Dogs won the Bourbon Bowl, do you?
0: All right. A layup for you, Brody. What is that one?
1: That is Waterboy.
0: That is Waterboy. Nicely done.
1: 30, thank you, guys.
0: 33%, 32. It's getting worse.
3: Dude, okay. I love Waterboy.
0: Okay.
3: Like, they hate football. Like, movie critics hate football movies.
0: Okay, look up this last one while I'm playing it. This one, an iconic movie. Well before your time, from 1993, but it all comes down to this. No more lifelines.
2: Wait, did you just tell him to look up the...
0: I'm telling Mahoney to look it up, because I'm curious what the rating on this one is. Here we go. Final one, Brody. Lock in.
9: I wanted to run out of that tunnel for my dad to prove to everyone that I worked...
10: Prove what?
9: That I was somebody.
10: Oh, you are so full of crap.
5: You're 5 feet nothing, 100 and nothing, and you got hardly a speck of athletic ability. And you hung in with the best college football team in the land for 2 years.

0: also going to walk out of here with a degree from the University of Notre Dame. In this lifetime, you don't have to prove nothing to nobody except yourself. And after what you've gone through, if you haven't done that by now, it ain't going to never happen.
1: Okay. Big hint in there with Notre Dame. Football movie. One of the biggest football movies of all time. Brody for the win.
2: And it's... And what did the act... What's the...
3: Guys, the he's cast. 28. These movies are ancient for this poor kid.
1: Sean Astin is the lead in it.
4: As a kid from the Goonies.
3: To be fair, I don't even know what these are, and I'm 35.
1: You don't know the football movie about Notre Dame football?
3: No, I've never seen... The only movie I've seen out of this list is Waterboy.
1: Okay.
2: It's gotta be Rudy, then.
1: It is!
4: No Googling involved there on your end.
1: And not at all.
5: And you know what breaks me up about Rudy, Dave?
1: What's that?
5: Is that the, there have been so many players after the fact, they're like, yeah, we just carried him on our shoulder as a joke. We didn't really like him. He was kind of a dick.
1: Is that true?
5: Yeah.
1: What's the rating on Rudy?
5: 80%.
1: There you go.
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4: If I got my fat ass got cremated, I need a big ass urn.
3: Yeah.
4: I need a Home Depot orange bucket.
3: You can't be stuffing you in like a little cookie jar.
4: Nah, man, I want some space spread out.
3: Some rug room. Mm-hmm. You want the Spirit Airlines
4: big
3: exit
4: front
3: row
4: seat of urns.
12: Dave and Mahoney.
4: If I see somebody naked walking down the side of the road, I know they're probably going through something, but I'm not qualified to like help anybody in that manic situation.
1: You're just gonna keep driving.
4: Maybe get a little honk.
1: Thinking about you.
12: Dave and Mahoney.
1: Mahoney taking up for the furry community.
3: I thought it was a kink, and apparently
4: no,
3: it's
4: man, it's
3: not.
4: Just there's a spectrum inside every community.
3: Correct, there is like, a spectrum.
4: You think about it.
12: And now,
13: this is Dave and Mahoney.
1: Hello, friends, and thank you for joining us on this Friday. Got some good news and some bad news to kick things off today. What would you like first there, Mahoney?
4: Dave, why don't we start today's show with some bad news?
1: Yeah, so it wasn't that long ago that I was telling you guys the story about how my son, Duke, at 6 years old, decided that he was going to start ordering himself a bunch of stuff through our Alexa. And ordered himself, I think it was like 36 toys. Mm-hmm. He decided he wanted this one particular thing, and it was like boxes upon boxes of these little things
3: Which
1: that showed up.
3: You never gave us an update on.
1: I returned them all.
3: Oh, you did?
1: Yes.
3: So what did he do whenever he realized that you were returning them all?
1: He knew that he had done something wrong.
3: Got it.
1: Like, he had copped to it beforehand, and I thought that I'd gone on
3: Smart
1: and canceled
3: kid.
1: Them all, and then no, sure enough.
3: More came?
1: Well, yeah, the boxes kept showing up.
3: I was like,
1: so.
3: Huh, that's really weird. What about 36 boxes of toys?
1: Where's my squishies?
3: So
1: it is a challenge, you know, with kids around that age. If they're and you know, I had to go in and like shut down all the voice ordering. I thought I already had off, but apparently I did not. In this case, somebody else learned that lesson the hard way. But it was not their kid that was doing it; it was their pet named Rocco, which is an African gray parrot. It had learned how to interact with the homeowner's Amazon Alexa, and he figured out how to add items to the owner's shopping list while she was away.
3: What a brilliant bird!
1: Well, maybe. Here's what he decided to order. And, you know, I don't know if parrots